0: somos el Shiboy Show. Okay, bienvenidos a la segunda parte of this relationship challenge entre nuestros radioescuchas Emmanuel y María. They've been married for 20 years, pero ¿qué tan bien se conocen? Le hice tres preguntas a María sin que Emmanuel pudiera escuchar la respuesta. See if he can guess correctly, and you can play along as you're listening, también aquí en el estudio, to see if you think Emmanuel is going to get us on correct or not. Yes, prima Vane.
1: Was Manuel lit?
0: Emmanuel was not completely lit, pero sí estaba cheleando.
2: Well, he is a Raiders fan, so yeah, majority of the time we lit. You know what I'm saying?
0: Oh, like, Raiders. Okay. Ahí va. Ahí, le hice tres preguntas. La primera es, where they have the first kiss? Ella dijo, en su troca. Número dos, le pregunté a María qué parte del cuerpo le gusta más a Emmanuel de ella. Ella dijo, su bumper, the booty, is what he loves the most. And number three, I asked her, hey, who from your family, María, realmente no quiere a tu esposo Emmanuel? Ella dijo, mi papá. Crazy. O sea, el suegro de Emmanuel. All right, those are the answers. Let's see how Emmanuel did. Here it is.
3: The first question I asked her is, ¿dónde se dieron el primer beso?
0: All right, do you think Emmanuel gets this one correct? Yes or no, prima Vane?
1: Yes, I'm going to say yes.
0: Kim?
4: Yes.
0: Okay, venga. Dai.
5: La frente de mi casa, en la casa de la jefita.
3: ¿De tu mamá?
5: De mi mamá. Descansa en paz.
3: Hey, rest in peace. God bless. ¿Cómo se llamaba?
5: Socorro.
3: Socorro. God bless. So, afuera de la casa de tu mamá.
5: Sí, and right there on the driveway.
3: On the driveway. Yeah. Estaba en un carro. ¿En qué?
5: It was in the truck.
3: Whose truck?
5: Her truck.
3: Yeah, that's correct. María's mamalona.
5: All day, bro.
3: That's what did it. Hey. You found love with the troca that she was cruising
5: in? Yeah, that was Dodger Blue, baby.
3: Una luna. Va correcto. Número dos.
0: All right, so correct. Okay. Kim Bane, you guys are great. If you listen. Ser de Manuel was gonna get it correct. Tú también vas ganando hasta ahorita. Viene la segunda pregunta.
3: I asked María, what part of her body do you love the most?
0: All right. Do you think Emmanuel is gonna get this correct or not? Ella dijo, her booty.
1: Of course he's gonna get it right. He better get it right.
4: Okay. Yeah, he's got this one.
0: Okay, escuchemos.
5: What part of her body?
3: Of her body.
5: Her eyes.
3: Her eyes? María said,
6: my butt.
0: You guys got it incorrect.
4: No, he's lying.
0: He said eyes. What can I say?
3: Hey, el bumper.
5: I wasn't looking, though.
3: El bumper de la troca.
5: Attracted. Hypnotized. Homie.
3: Hey, but that's beautiful. He loves your eyes too, María.
6: Yeah, he does.
5: Hey.
3: All right, last but not least. Le pregunté a María, ¿quién de la familia de ella doesn't really like you that much, bro? Like,
0: all right. Ooh. Do you think Emmanuel got this one correct? Her answer was, de papá de ella, no quiere a Emmanuel. Prima Vane, do you think he gets it correct?
1: I'm going to say no.
3: He didn't guess
1: he
3: it.
1: He didn't get it right.
0: Kim?
4: I'm going to say yes.
0: He did guess it.
4: Yes.
0: All right. Escuchemos la respuesta de Emmanuel.
3: ¿A quién no le caes bien?
5: Her carnal.
3: Her brother? Tu cuñado.
5: It's a thin line between love and hate.
4: Yeah.
5: But you know what I mean? Her sister.
1: Okay. Oh, not her sister?
3: You said her
5: all
3: brother
5: of them,
3: and
5: all of them. Hey, todos juntos, en conjunto.
3: María said her dad.
5: Or her dad? Yeah, I didn't want to name him, though. Hey, this man's so dark. I'm just telling the truth.
3: Pero por qué, María? What's up with the familia? How can you not love this guy?
6: I know, right? I don't know. I don't get it either.
5: I'm solid, bro.
3: What is it, bro?
5: I don't know.
0: Hey, so he got it correct eventually. He's the dad.
1: Well, no, he said familia. Everyone. But he named y'all the mom. So he named everyone before he named the dad.
0: El hermano, la hermana.
1: Oh, yeah.
5: Just my faith. And then, hey, I say solid. I say solid.
3: That's it. Hey, but you know what? After today, vamos a hacer la paz. What do you want to say to María's family right now, bro, on the radio?
5: I love them to death, and they own my family for a reason. So they should be able to own me.
3: That's it. Punto y fuera. Hey, María, since Emmanuel has a little colita in the back, do you ever pull it?
6: Oh, yeah, of course.
5: That's a whip. That's the whip.
3: Emmanuel y María, God bless, man.
5: Hey, todo lo mejor.
3: Hey, 20 years strong, 24. An eternity to go.
2: Oh.
3: I love it.
2: Bueno, más 20 years strong, an eternity to go. Cálmate tú, Buzz Lightyear.
1: To infinity and beyond.
0: Wow. Felicidades, Emmanuel y María.
1: Yes.
7: Boy show. 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

0: somos el Shiboy Show. Ok, bienvenidos a la segunda parte of this relationship challenge entre nuestros radioescuchas Emmanuel y María. They've been married for 20 years, pero ¿qué tan bien se conocen? Le hice tres preguntas a María sin que Emmanuel pudiera escuchar la respuesta. See if he can guess correctly, and you can play along as you're listening, también aquí en el estudio, to see if you think Emmanuel is going to get us some correct or not. Yes, prima Vane.
1: Was Manuel le?
0: Emmanuel was not completely le, pero sí estaba cheleando.
2: Well, he is a Raiders fan, so... Yeah, majority of the time we lit. You know what I'm saying?
0: Oh, like, Raiders! Okay, okay, okay. Ahí va. Le hice tres preguntas. La primera es, where they have the first kiss? Ella dijo, en su troca. Número dos, le pregunté a María, ¿qué parte del cuerpo le gusta más a Manuel de ella? Ella dijo, su bumper, the booty, is what he loves the most. And number three, I asked her, hey, who from your family, María, realmente no quiere a tu esposo Emmanuel? Ella dijo, mi papá. O sea, el suegro de Emmanuel. All right, those are the answers. Let's see how Emmanuel did. Here it is.
3: The first question I asked her is, ¿dónde se dieron el primer beso?
0: All right, do you think Emmanuel guessed this one correct? Yes or no, prima Vane?
1: Yes, I'm going to say yes.
0: Kim.
4: Yes.
0: Okay, venga ahí.
5: La frente de mi casa, en la casa de la jefita.
0: ¿De tu mamá? Oh.
5: De mi mamá. Descansa en paz.
0: Hey, rest in peace. God bless. ¿Cómo se llamaba?
5: Socorro.
0: Socorro. God bless. So, afuera de la casa de tu mamá.
5: Sí, and right there on the driveway. Homie.
0: On the driveway? Yeah. ¿Estaba en un carro? ¿En qué?
5: It was in the truck.
0: Whose truck?
5: Her truck.
0: Yeah, that's correct. María's mamalona.
5: All day, bro.
0: That's what did it. Hey. You found love with the troca that she was cruising
5: in? Yeah, that's Dodger Blue, baby.
0: Una luna, va correcto. Número dos. All right, so correct.
4: Okay.
0: Kim Bane, you guys are great. If you listen and said that Manuel was gonna get it correct, tú también vas ganando hasta ahorita. Viene la segunda pregunta.
3: I asked María, what part of her body do you love the most?
0: All right, do you think Emmanuel is gonna get this correct or not? Ella dijo, her booty.
1: Of course he's gonna get it right. He better get it right.
4: Kim? Yeah, he's got this one.
0: Okay, escuchemos.
5: What part of her body?
3: Of her body.
5: Her eyes.
0: Her eyes? María said?
6: My butt.
0: You guys got it incorrect.
4: He's lying.
0: He said eyes. What can I say?
5: El bumper. I wasn't looking, dog.
0: El bumper de la troca.
5: I'm attracted. Hypnotized. Homie.
3: Hey, but that's beautiful. He loves your eyes too, María.
6: Yeah, he does.
5: Hey.
3: All right, last but not least. Le pregunté a María, ¿quién de la familia de ella doesn't really like you that much, bro? Like.
0: All right. Do you think Emmanuel got this one correct? Her answer was, de papá de ella, no quiere a Emmanuel. Prima Vane, do you think he guessed it correct?
1: I'm going to say no.
0: He didn't guess it.
1: Kim?
4: I'm going to say yes.
0: He did guess it.
4: Yes.
0: All right. Escuchemos la respuesta de Emmanuel.
3: ¿A quién no le caes bien?
5: Her carnal.
0: Her brother?
3: Tu cuñado.
5: It's a thin line between love and hate.
4: Yeah.
5: But you know what I mean? Her sister.
1: Okay. Oh, not her sister?
0: You said her
5: all
0: brother
5: of them,
0: and
5: all of them.
4: Oh,
5: no. Hey, todos juntos, en conjunto.
3: María said her dad.
5: Or well, her dad? Yeah, I didn't want to name him, though. I'm just telling the truth.
0: Pero por qué, María? What's up with the familia? How can you not love this guy?
6: I know, right? I don't know. I don't get it either.
5: I'm solid, bro.
0: What is it, bro?
5: I don't know.
0: Hey, so he got it correct eventually. He's either the dad or
1: the
0: familia.
1: Everyone. But he named y'all the mom. So he named everyone before he named the dad.
0: El hermano, la hermana.
5: Just my faith. And hey, I say solid. I say solid.
3: That's it. Hey, but you know what? After today, vamos a hacer la paz. What do you want to say to Maria's family right now, bro, on the radio?
5: I love them to death, and they own my family for a reason. So they should be able to own me.
3: That's it. Punto y fuera.
0: Hey, Maria, since Emmanuel has a little colita in the back, do you ever pull it?
6: Oh, yeah, of course.
5: It's a whip. That's the whip.
0: Emmanuel y María, God bless, man.
5: Hey, love todo mejor.
0: Hey, 20 years strong, an eternity to go.
5: Oh.
0: I love it.
2: Hoy nomás, 20 years strong, an eternity to go. Cálmate tú, Buzz Lightyear.
1: To infinity and beyond.
0: Wow. Felicidades, Emmanuel y María.
1: Yes.
0: Yes. Yes. Boy show. Pura diversión.